Kensington to Billingsgate, one hears the restless cries from every corner of the land. Womankind arise! Political equality and equal rights with men. Take heart, for Mrs. Pankhurst has been clapped in irons again.

the saints shall go insane, oh, when the saints forget your name. Will you blush in front of your creator when the saints shall sing in shame? And when the mad have lost their sad, oh, when the mad are all gone glad, will you delight to see your creator when the mad shall meet their God? And when the odds